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Ella Langley kicking us off tonight on Taste of Country Nights with Evan Paul. We're staying melatonin free tonight. We got to keep our eyes open and get this work done on the second shift, especially if you're running heavy equipment. Hang on, I got Luke Combs coming up. Russell Dickerson is on the way. Here's Nate Smith with World on Fire on Taste of Country Nights. Girl,

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0: Taste of Country Nights. We got Russell Dickerson with us. I got a weird question, man. Who would you say is the best hugger in country music?
1: Me. I absolutely am. I do get that a lot, though. I do get that I'm a great hugger. I'm a sucker for, I'm 6'4", but with boots on, I'm like 6'6". So I need a tall, I need a good tall, like Charles Kelly from Lady A size hug. You know what I mean?
0: I gotcha.
1: Aside from me being the best hugger, yeah, probably Charles Kelly.

0: That is new country from Zach Top. It's called South of Sanity on Taste of Country Nights. Hey, if you got some kids, especially getting ready to go back to school or already back in school, you might be south of sanity too. 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Good luck. Hang on now. Cody Johnson got us back in the saddle with his new track, Horseback. 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

0: At the end of the day, if a relationship goes sour, the guy just wants his horse back. It's New Country from Cody Johnson on Taste of Country Nights with Evan Paul.
1: He's a ranch hand in a pinch, man. Hotter than the red on the cattle brand. 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
1: Other than tractors at the ranch, what's the most expensive automobile the Aldeans own?
2: Oh, God. I don't know, man.
1: I mean,
2: I got my truck and then I have like a phone car.
1: Yeah, I mean, yeah.
2: It's a Ferrari.
1: Yeah.
2: But it's not like a brand new one. I actually bought it used, but.
1: I seen it in the background every once in a while.
2: It's cool. But yeah, my wife's a big car lover too. So she's, we always have, some pretty cool cars. And I always have like my daily driver, which is my truck, and then my little fun car. If it's nice outside and I want to rip around somewhere.
1: Bring the Rari next time, man.
2: I almost brought it today.
1: Stop it. Yeah. Next time
2: I'll bring it.
1: I've never even gotten to see him one.
2: Right, me either until I bought this thing. Worked all week, cleaned up, clean cut, and clean shaved. I got the cover off the 68.

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Hey, this is probably your favorite country song, or will be pretty soon. It's the brand new one from Ella Langley. It's called Loving Life Again, and it's on Taste of Country Nights.

0: just want to say thank you so much for playing that new Ella Langley song. That is one of my favorites on her album. My daughter's favorite is Be Her, but I like that one the best. Anyway, I just wanted to say that we love Ella Langley, and I just think it's really nice that it's something that me and my 13-year-old daughter can relate to. She's at that age. Anyway, I love your show. I just wanted to call in and say that. Thank you for having me on the radio.
1: Oh, you're welcome. I don't know anybody really out there that is not an Ella Langley fan. Matter of fact, Butterfly.

0: guys just land on Ella Langley. I got a picture of her on the Taste of Country Facebook, and a butterfly just lands on her finger. Like, who doesn't love Ella Langley? Coming up next, we're going to kick things off with George Burns featuring Luke Bryan and Ride, Ride, Ride. That's next on Taste of Country Nights.
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0: Thomas Rhett, after all the bars are closed on Taste of Country Nights with Evan Paul. Look, my wife told me I had to come to work tonight because she had a headache. She was tired of hearing me talk. So now you get to hear me talk. Here's Kane Brown with Miles on it.
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New country there from Luke Bryan. That one's called Country and She Knows It on Taste of Country Nights. I'm here with Luke Bryan. Are you and Carrie Underwood going to re-sign for the next season of American Idol?

0: Yeah, you know, we're talking stuff out, and yeah, I mean, that's the thing. I mean, Idol's kind of a year-by-year, do we do it or not? So, you know, the main thing is last year was really, really incredible, and it with Carrie and Lionel and Ryan, and the main thing is just have fun with American Idol and have fun with the kids, and we'll see what happens.
1: Will Carrie Underwood return to American Idol?
0: I'm not sure yet. I think she really enjoyed. I know she had a great time in the role. My predictions would probably be highly favorable.
1: All right, that's kind of a roundabout answer there. Yeah, it probably has something to do with money, I would say. You know, they're probably just negotiating. Coming up next, the other Luke Combs with Hurricane and a brand new Dustin Lynch track coming your way on Taste of Country Nights with Evan Paul.
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0: Taste of Country Nights. We got Dustin Lynch with us. What kind of truck you driving nowadays, man?
1: Mine's paid off, man. I've got a 2020 Chevy that's paid off, and that's
0: not even a new one.
1: I trust it.
0: Wow, man. That's awesome.
1: We got to think of, like, how little I could drive. You know, I'm never home.
2: The

Shaboozy and Jelly Roll there with Amen. And we have some pretty big Jelly Roll news coming at you right after Lauren, Elena, and Chase Matthew, All My Exes, on Taste of Country Nights.

0: New Country. I love that song. Lauren Elena featuring Chase Matthew. It's called All My Exes on Taste of Country Nights. How's it going? It's Evan Paul. Let's get a look at what's trending in country music at tasteofcountry.com. 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

0: Jason Aldean, don't tell on me on Taste of Country Nights with Evan Paul. Just to let you know, I just took a sip of coffee that was way too hot. My throat's on fire, but here I am. I got Stella Lefty in Boston coming up after Ella Langley, Riley Green, Taste of Country Nights.
1: I was all but 22, I think at the time. I'd been out on the road, lonely at night. And it'd been a while.

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0: That is New Country from Hardy, Tim McGraw, Eric Church, and Morgan Wallen called MacArthur on Taste of Country Nights. I always say, I don't think that song is ever going to be performed live by all four of those guys. Like, there's no way you can get all four of those guys at one place at one time. Maybe an award show, but then Morgan Wallen doesn't go to those. So it's like, I don't think that's ever going to happen. But anyway, it's Evan Paul hanging with you. Boy, do I have a throwback coming up for you. Toby Keith, which one am I going to play? Which one would you want me to play if you could pick any Toby Keith song? All right, think of it. That's what I'm going to be thinking about during the break. Hang on, hear the one I picked next on Taste of Country Nights. 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

Toby. What a throwback there. I love this bar. We're never going to forget Toby, and his music lives on forever. It's Evan Paul on Taste of Country Nights. This is one of the most interesting songs we play at night, I believe. It's called Water at a Wedding. Check this out. It's from Graylin James. It's on Taste of Country Nights.

0: Taste of Country Nights. Evan Paul here with Lee Bryce. Two grown men talking about movies that make us cry. I say Rudy.
1: Oh, yeah, buddy. Rudy. You know what I mean? Or like The Notebook. You know?
0: Wow, Lee Bryce cries while watching The Notebook.
1: I mean, look, at the end, whenever they have their moment together,
0: yeah.
1: He's been trying to get her to come back, and she comes back to him for a minute.
0: Oh, yeah.
1: And then she goes back away. And then they have their moment together, and it's over together. Like, come on. Are you one of

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Morgan Wallen featuring Post Malone and Richard Petty. Got to give him credit. That's I Ain't Coming Back on Taste of Country Nights. What a song from Cole Swindell. It's called Girl Dad. Check this one out. I hate

0: New Country from Cole Swindell. I love that song. It's called Girl Dad on Taste of Country Nights. You know how you hear a song, you feel like it was like written for you? I feel like that one was for me. I am a girl dad, and my dad passed away before he could see me become a girl dad. Same as Cole Swindell. Hey, it's Evan Paul. 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

That's a brand new track from Kevin Powers featuring Shaboozy. It's called Move On. On your Taste of Country Nights daily download, here is where we give you two brand new trending country songs that we think you're going to be hearing a lot more of coming up soon. This, the second one, is Hudson Westbrook. It's called Painted You.

0: Taste of Country Nights. We're hanging out with our guest co-host tonight, Kenny Chesney. What's the difference, would you say, like when you're playing one of your stadium shows as opposed to like a small intimate show? Like, what's the difference as a performer?
1: Well, it's two different animals. You know, to go to a stadium show, when I first started doing stadium shows, I went, wow, there's a lot more ground to cover. You know, I got to the point where we felt really good in arenas and we'd worked our way up to that point. And then we started going to the stadiums, and that's a whole different, you know, different level. But we've been doing the stadiums now since 2005. It's crazy to think about. So in the planning and in the production and in the planning of the set list, I've in my brain, I'm going, okay, how good a shape are you going to have to be in to do this? And it's always, I got to be, you know, the music's one thing.

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0: Ella Langley featuring Morgan Wallen there with I Can't Love You Anymore on Taste of Country Nights. If you're bored, or if you ever think, man, my family is just so bored today, you got no excuse. You can always try to beat the Guinness Book of World Records for the fastest time to clear a game of Hungry Hungry Hippos. That's right. A guy named David Rush, his wife, and his sons tackled the task. They were able to, all four of them, clear a Hungry Hippos game in 3 seconds. 3 seconds. You say go, and it's like, bah, bah, bah, bah, bah, bah, bah, bah, all the balls are gone. Now, if you never played Hungry Hungry Hippo, what? I wish I had one up here at the studio. I'd be playing all night. Hang on. Coming up next, a brand new track from Dan and Shay. Plus, I think they have an album announcement. We'll get to that next on Taste of Country Nights with Evan Paul.
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0: Riley Green there on Taste of Country Nights. Dan and Shay are talking about dropping a new album, and they dropped the track list, and it has one feature, but they blurred it out and are having people guess who it is. This song will appear on the new album. It's Dan and Shay, Say So, on Taste of Country Nights.
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1: Let's think about going to the lake and having a good weekend with this one, Thinking About You.
2: Well, look who it is. Last call about a gig. How's your mama? How you been? Girl, it's been too long. Saw your sister at the Circle K. Her baby number two was on the way. Hadn't seen her since her wedding day with you on my arm.

That's Tucker Wetmore and Brunette on Taste of Country Nights. Coming up next, we're going to talk about what is trending in country music news. It involves a pretty big announcement from Jelly Roll. We'll get to that after John Party and Boots Off on Taste of Country Nights. She

0: There it is, the brand new one from John Party. That was called Boots Off on Taste of Country Nights. I got my boots on, though. Don't worry, I'm not going to stink up the studio for the morning show tomorrow. It's Evan Paul. Let's get a look at what's trending in country music at tasteofcountry.com. 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He needs time to heal himself. 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

Kicking off your Taste of Country Nights, top three most requested. In at number three, Bailey Zimmerman there with Chevy Silverado. 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We were young.

0: I say this in my sleep because I've said it so many times. Number one tonight, Ella Langley, Choosing Texas, on your Taste of Country Nights top three countdown. Thanks for choosing to have us on tonight. Here's Sam Hunt.
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0: Shaboozy there with Cowgirl on Taste of Country Nights. Talking to all the nurses out there, I know nurses love their pumpkin spice lattes, but of course everybody does. But look, Starbucks just announced that pumpkin spice lattes are coming out this month. They're already looking at fall. It's coming out in a couple weeks, August 25th, are when you're going to start seeing pumpkin spice lattes. Now, of course, when Starbucks drops theirs, everybody else does. Dunkin', everything. And then you're going to start seeing pumpkins everywhere, those big blow-up inflatable pumpkins. And I'm cool with that. I'm just mad that my wife, you know, she won't let us start celebrating Halloween until October 1st. So I guess I'm kind of jealous. Coming up next, I got Dierks Bentley on the way. Zach John King with his new one. It's called Get to Drinking. That's next on Taste of Country Nights with Evan Paul.
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2: KCRG TV9, first alert forecast. Mostly clear overnight, some patchy fog possible toward morning, down near 64. Partly cloudy skies, a slight chance of storms late tomorrow and 85. Partly cloudy tomorrow night, back to 64. Sunshine Saturday, 84. Warm, muggy Sunday, some storm chances. I'm TV9, first alert, Storm Team Meteorologist Joe Winters on 98.1 KHAWK.
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Speaking of being drunk on a plane, sometimes you get to drinking and you get to thinking. 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

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In the past 10 minutes, we played three songs about drinking. It's Luke Combs, Beer Never Broke My Heart. Crank it up, Taste of Country Nights.

That is new country from Josh Ross. It's called Hate How You Look on Taste of Country Nights. Here's one a lot of people are asking for, and I feel like they're going to end up winning like a CMA or something. It's Flatland Cavalry. It's called Never Coming Back.

0: back.
1: New country there from Flatland Cavalry. It's called Never Coming Back. On Taste of Country Nights with Evan Paul. Hopefully you'll be back tomorrow night. You won't never be coming back, but as you head on out, I just wanted to say thank you. I appreciate you. I know you have choices on the radio. Thank you for listening to Taste of Country Nights with me, Evan Paul. I hope you have a great rest of your night. Get home safe. Hug your family. Tell them you love them, you know? Coming up next, brand new country from Zach Top, also Caroline Jones. She'll be in there next on Taste of Country Nights.
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It might not actually be bad. We'll get into the difference on the new labels coming up after Lainey Wilson and John Mayer, their song Phone, Keys, Wallet. 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
1: Yeah, I've been sitting around playing them haggard sounds, running them memories up, take me back to a square body truck. All my buddies all circled around in an old city parking lot, and we thought we had it all, we didn't have a lot.

0: Chris Jansen, there's Fight for a Girl on the Third Shift. I'm Brett Allen. Have you ever had somebody come to your house and go through your fridge and start picking apart the things that you're keeping in there? And you know, they're the people that absolutely are really strict about best by dates and best before dates. According to some food safety specialists, a lot of people are throwing out food a lot earlier than they should. Some of the labels that say best by or best before or an enjoy by are meant to tell you when a product will be at its best quality, not necessarily when it's going to become unsafe to eat. So if your sister-in-law comes in and starts throwing out all the things in your refrigerator door, you can tell her that researchers actually found 50 different date labels that are used across the U.S. So it is kind of confusing. A lot of people look at those dates and they think that it means that the food is no good. And no, that's not necessarily true. It's just maybe past its peak.
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3: The KCRG TV9 First Alert forecast. Mostly clear skies are likely overnight tonight. A low near 63. Partly cloudy and a slight chance of storms late is likely on your Friday. A high near 85. Followed by partly cloudy skies Friday evening. A low near 64. That's your TV9 First Alert forecast. I'm weather intern Kylie Phillip on 98.1 KHAWK.
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Jelly Roll has said that he's going to take a break from touring. He's out on the road right now with Post Malone, but he says that he needs a little downtime after going through his divorce. Here's Jelly's latest. It's Hands Up on the Third Shift.

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Well, now that Travis Kelce and Taylor Swift are married, a lot of people wondering where they're going to live. The answer is, I guess Taylor's going to be where Travis is. She says that's home.

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We're staying up all night. Yeah, even after all the bars are closed. It's the third shift. It's what we do. I'm Brett Allen. I got more Today's Country coming up. A song that is a candidate to be Song of the Summer easily from Ella Langley. Right after Carter Faith and Wyatt Flores. There's nothing.

speakers. Just say play 98.1 K-Hawk. 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

when you become a superstar, what is it that helps to keep you humble? Morgan Wallen says he's got one thing in particular that will always humble him. We'll get to that after Shaboozey and Jelly Roll. Here's Amen on the Third Shift.

0: That's Morgan Wallen with his new one, Been By Now, on the third shift. Guy who just jumped back up to the top of the Billboard Hot 100 chart. I mean, he's selling out arenas all over the country, and it would be hard to believe that, you know, that he would be humble. But he says that there's one thing that does help keep him humble, and that's his son, Indy. Calls him Indy. His name is Indigo Wilder. What a name. Super cool name. But he was on a podcast recently and was asked what it is that humbles him in life, and he said, my son. I'd say that's probably the easiest answer. He said that his son doesn't care about any of the things that make him cool to however many people. He says, and I love that about him. Evidently, he's got a little bit of sass to him, Indigo. We don't get to see a lot of him, but evidently that's the thing that helps keep Morgan Wallen humble.
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0: high near 85, followed by partly cloudy skies Friday evening, a low near 64. That's your TV9 First Alert forecast. I'm weather intern Kylie Phillip on 98.1 KHAWK.
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0: Kenny Chesney. You got a brand new album coming out next month now. 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

0: cowgirl.
1: Ella Langley is huge in the United States. No debating that. She just is. But also in the UK. She actually climbed to number 3 on the UK official singles chart with Choosing Texas, giving her her first ever top 3 hit on the all-genre.

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All about the new country on the third shift. Good morning. I'm Brett Allen on New After Two. It's where we do all the brand new stuff back to back. I got some artists that you know and love like John Party and Blake Shelton. And then some of the newer artists like Tyler Nance and this guy, Shane Proffitt. Here's Long Live Country.

Yeah, I love hearing the songs that you want to hear on New After 2. If you've got a suggestion, you know, we'll always take that. Send us a message on our app. Which one should we be playing? Bet we're not. It's New After 2 with Chase Matthew. Here's Holding It Down, brand new country on the Third Shift.

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0: Blake Shelton with Let Him In Anyway, a brand new one on New After Two. Hard to believe that he's been doing it as long as he has. I saw a, today in history, kind of a blurb on the internet about how 25 years ago in July, he released his debut album featuring that the Answering Machine love song. You remember that one called Austin? I remember because that was actually when I first started in radio too. 25 years ago, it was July 31st, 2001 that he released that debut album. Hard to believe. Still knocking it out 25 years later. Blake Shelton on New After Two.
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1: The KCRG TV9 First Alert forecast. Mostly clear skies are likely overnight tonight. A low near 63. Partly cloudy and a slight chance of storms late is likely on your Friday. A high near 85. Followed by partly cloudy skies Friday evening. A low near 64. That's your TV9 First Alert forecast. I'm weather intern Kylie Phillip on 98.1 KHAWK.
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1: Watch out for those mosquitoes. 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
2: The Iowa Department of Health and Human Services confirmed the disease on Wednesday, August 5th, after testing was completed at the state hygienic laboratory. The infected person is from eastern Iowa.
1: 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Get more information on this story on the free-to-download 98.1 K-Hawk app.
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1: 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Big shout out to everyone in the USA. Hopefully I'll be back out there soon. Great country music this morning. Loving it. Keep up the great show.
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There's Rethink Some Things on the Third Shift. I'm Brett Allen. You know, sometimes you got to look for things to find, to be grateful in your life. What is it that makes you love your life today?

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Summertime is a great time to get things together, either to donate or to sell at maybe a yard sale or garage sale. If you've got one coming up, I got a list of four categories that you might want to check before you sell or donate because they could be worth a lot of money. It's coming up after Luke Bryan.

0: There's Ian Munsick with Love is Blind on the third shift. I'm Brett Allen, and yeah, it could feel pretty good to donate some things to, you know, whether it's a nonprofit or you just want to get them out of your house. 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And you never know. It could be worth more than you're giving it away for.
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3: The KCRG TV9 First Alert forecast. Mostly clear skies are likely overnight tonight. A low near 63. Partly cloudy and a slight chance of storms late is likely on your Friday. A high near 85. Followed by partly cloudy skies Friday evening. A low near 64. That's your TV9 First Alert forecast. I'm weather intern Kylie Phillip on 98.1 KHAWK.
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0: right, time for a little useless trivia to pass the time. 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People who do this at least once a week are happier than those who don't. What is it? Good luck.
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do this at least once a week are happier than those who don't. What is it? Somebody said go to church. 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That's not it. 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Here's Kenny Chesney.

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0: 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Why

coming back. It's amazing to me how some people can have such a strong accent when they speak and no accent at all when they sing. That's the case for this guy from Australia. It's Matt Geiger with String By. Hey.

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Just like you, we love country music. 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

Brett Allen getting you into that weekend as fast as I can. I got more Today's Country coming up, plus a song that is kind of on the finalist of songs for the Song of the Summer. It's a lady named Stella Lefty. She's on the way. Here's Dierks Bentley. It's What Was

0: something.
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0: Are you up early because you didn't sleep well, or maybe you didn't sleep at all tonight? Well, it could be the temperature that you're sleeping in. That's Trey Pendley with Family Man on the third shift. I'm Brett Allen. And if you argue with your spouse over what the perfect temperature is, don't feel bad. A lot of people do. A quarter of people admit that they argue with their partner about the bedroom temperature. I argue with my wife, Brandy, all the time because I can, like, my nose, it feels like it's going to fall off. You can cover up the rest of your body, but when your nose is cold, you know it's cold in the bedroom. But most Americans like to be cool when they're sleeping. According to a new survey that finds the country's ideal sleep temperature is 67 degrees. I don't know that I agree. I think that's pretty chilly for me, but what do you think? Let me know through our app.
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2: The KCRG TV 9 First Alert forecast. Mostly clear skies are likely overnight tonight. A low near 63. Partly cloudy and a slight chance of storms late is likely on your Friday. A high near 85. Followed by partly cloudy skies Friday evening. A low near 64. That's your TV 9 First Alert forecast. I'm weather intern Kylie Phillip on 98.1 K-Hawk.
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flying through the late night to get you to that weekend as fast as possible. I heard from Phil tonight in the UK. 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
1: 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The first case of West Nile virus has been confirmed in the state of Iowa.
2: The Iowa Department of Health and Human Services confirmed the disease on Wednesday, August 5th, after testing was completed at the state hygienic laboratory. The infected person is from eastern Iowa.
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Mentioned earlier tonight, Blake Shelton has been doing this for 25 years. As of July, that's when he released his debut album in 2001. Hard to believe he's been doing it for that long. Congrats to him. It's the Third Shift with Lainey Wilson and John.

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1: One thing I've learned over the years, if somebody says you should probably leave, it's normally pretty good advice. So I'm going to take Chris Stapleton up on that. Have a great weekend, guys. We'll see you back here on Monday.

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0: Number one for New Country, Cole Wetzel, Jesse Murph, and High Road. It's Brain and Cortland. Cole Wetzel, another high-profile collaboration out today. Jaded with Ella Langley.
1: Have you listened to it?
0: I did. I listened to it on the way in. And it's well, here's how I'll describe it. Cole handles the verses, and then it's predominantly Ella Langley on the chorus, okay, which is the tease that they released a couple days ago.
1: Sweet.
0: So, yeah, you get plenty of both.
1: I completely forgot that was coming out today. I have had a rough morning for no real reason other than I physically could not get out of bed. I hit the snooze button twice.
0: Oh, I hit mine once.
1: That's
0: and normally
1: 18 minutes of snoozing.
0: Yeah. I hit mine once, and then I usually will wake up before my alarm goes off again. But today I did not. I went back to sleep and my second alarm went off, and that rarely happens. So yeah, it's Friday. It's been a long week.
1: Yeah, I know, but it's just like, what about this particular day is so difficult?
0: I don't know. Maybe it's something in the stars.
1: Yeah, that's it. This is my first like completely free Friday of pretty much the entire summer.
0: A completely free Friday.
1: And I have nothing to do.
0: Yeah, no,
1: and
0: that's
1: a
0: great.
1: Bunch of my friends are going to Chicago this weekend, so
0: fine.
1: Although I did find out that I get to do a broadcast tomorrow.
0: Yeah, you got a remote tomorrow at Lebeda Mattress Factory in Marion.
1: So come on down, hang out with me.
0: You know, I remember when Bob James did these remotes, and we always used to make jokes. Come lay down with Bob James. Test a bed. Spoon with Bob James. I don't think I'll make those jokes about you, so you're safe. I'm not going to say that. Come spoon with Cortland. It's just, yeah, with Bob, it was funny. You sounds kind of creepy, so I don't think I'll suggest that. However,
1: I'm not even going to tell you the joke that was made to me yesterday.
0: Although, what you should do is stop by because it's their summer clearance sale and they got great deals.
1: Yes.
0: That we can tell you should do.
1: And then check out some of the other awesome small businesses in Uptown Marion.
0: Stop by.
1: The Cat Cafe is open.
0: That's right.
1: Cedar Witch Goods. There's another really cool store down the street that I just found out about. And there's the Hipster.
0: Marion's got a lot to offer.
1: I'm like trying to list Marion businesses off the top of my head and I'm not awake yet.
0: Drive by the fire station near Brain's house. Maybe don't do that.
1: Look at the park.
0: Yeah, there you go. We got lots of parks. We got Thomas Park. We have Willow Park, which is just down from my house.
1: I'm pretty sure there's some sort of market in Uptown Marion too this
0: weekend.
1: There's
0: a farmer's market Saturday. I believe they said that 7th Avenue right there in mm-hmm. Uptown Marion is going to be shut down. So just
1: cool.
0: Be aware of that.
1: Look at all
0: as you're headed to see Cortland.
1: All the cool things you can do before and after you stop and see me at Lebeda.
0: It's Brain and Cortland on a Friday morning.
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0: and favorite country song. It's Brandon Cortland on a Friday morning, which means later on we'll be announcing and drawing our latest winner of Listener Lunch in the month of August, which means we'll be headed back to Tiffin and Cornerstone Pub.
1: Johnson County, we're coming for you in a non-threatening way.
0: Yes, in the best possible way.
1: Everything I say this early sounds threatening. I have not had one drop of caffeine
0: Johnson
1: yet.
0: County, be ready.
1: Johnson County.
0: Wow. There, now, that was a bit menacing. That sounded like a horror movie.
1: No, but when's the last time we've done Listener Lunch in Johnson County? It's been a really long time. So we're super excited to be able to take people from that area out.
0: And what a great first lunch we had Tuesday at Cornerstone Pub in Tiffin.
1: Still thinking about those nachos.
0: Mm-hmm. Mac and cheese, man.
1: Oh, that mac and cheese.
0: Mac and cheese.
1: I might have to get that this week.
0: And side salads as big as your face.
1: Which is the best side salad ever.
0: It was really good. Stop in and, don't stop in. You got to win lunch with us. You can stop in on your own.
1: Yeah.
0: Sorry.
1: Yeah, I'm sure won't be free.
0: I'm sure the owners would be like, "Yeah, come on in." But Brandon and Corlin aren't paying for your lunch. But get entered for Listener Lunch. We'll draw our latest winner right around 9 this morning. So be ready. It could be free food calling. It's Brandon and Corlin.
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0: easy to love. Brain and Cortland, that just sums up our show. It's easy to love.
1: So there's actually a rash guard that I really want to buy for jiu-jitsu.
0: Excuse me?
1: Easy to love, hard to submit.
0: Did you say a rash guard?
1: Yeah, that's what they're called.
0: Okay.
1: Like the all spandex things that you wear under your gi. It's called a rash guard.
0: Because it prevents.
1: Yes.
0: Yeah. Mm-hmm. Anyway, it's so odd that you bring that up. Because, so our youngest daughter, Kaylee, she is a junior in high school. She has completed, they had volleyball camp this week, and they actually start full practices on Monday of next week, even though school's still a couple of weeks out. And so she's played volleyball for, oh my gosh, for a long time now. She's played club. She played in junior high. This is her junior year. She'll either play varsity or JV this year. So she knows how the game works. And when you play volleyball, yeah. So when you play volleyball, you have a couple of different levels of pads. You have elbow pads that you wear.
1: Mm-hmm, you have knee pads.
0: You also have knee pads that you wear. And Kaylee has been coming home this week from volleyball camp. And she's like, hey, Dad, check out my latest bruise. Now, bruises are kind of a badge of honor because that means you're hustling, you're diving for balls.
1: Yeah, it happens.
0: But it also means you're not wearing your knee pads correctly. Dude, her knees are so bruised and gnarled up. And I'm like, hey, Kaylee, how low are you wearing your knee pads? And she's like, and this is the explanation she gives me. Now, I am by no means an expert on the game of volleyball, but she tells me, you know, Dad, that most players wear their knee pads too high. You're not supposed to wear them up over your knees. I'm like, wait, excuse me?
1: It sounds like they need bigger knee pads.
0: That's what I asked her. I go, are your knee pads too small? Do you need longer ones? Because judging from the
1: That's
0: way...
1: That's not what regular knees are supposed to look like.
0: Dude, and she bruises easily anyway, but you should see her knees, both knees.
1: Ugh.
0: And then one of her hips. And she's like, yeah, look at this one. I'm like, you shouldn't be like so proud of those.
1: Yeah,
0: I mean, I get it in a way.
1: Because, yeah, I'm kind of the same way with jiu-jitsu. I'm like, look at this bruise that I got.
0: Yeah.
1: It makes you feel kind of cool. But if there's a way to prevent those.
0: At least some of them.
1: A piece of equipment that you're supposed to be wearing.
0: Yes.
1: I would maybe do that. I don't know, just a thought.
0: That was my thought. But what do I know? I'm only your dad.
1: You're not cool.
0: No, you don't know how to wear knee pads. It's a fair point. I've never worn knee pads. But I knew, though, the general description of knee pads.
1: And they're to cover your knees.
0: They're
1: pads for your knees.
0: Yeah, they're pads for your knees.
1: I'm thinking back. I don't know that I wore elbow pads when I played volleyball.
0: Yeah.
1: To be fair, I only played for a year, and it was in ninth grade, but...
0: Not, I don't know if all girls wear them, and I think maybe it depends on your position. Kaylee plays back row, so she does do a lot of diving and jumping and stuff, so.
1: That makes sense.
0: So, anyway, maybe we'll go out and buy some new knee pads this weekend. I don't know what's going on.
1: I just think it's really funny that this is what she's doing right now, because in 10 years, her body's going to be so sore. She's going to be like, I need to pad up my entire arm
0: and leg. Once you realize later in life there are pads for every part of your body.
1: You're going to wear them.
0: To protect you. Yeah. Get all the pads. It's Brady Cortland.
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0: 6 o'clock on a Friday morning. Yes, the weekend. It's finally almost here.
1: Almost.
0: Good morning. It's Brandon Cortland. The giveaway start early this hour, okay? Springville Fun Days is this weekend. Tonight is the truck and tractor pull. And if you want to go, we've got one more pair of tickets. We're going to give them away coming up in about 10 minutes. Listen for that sounder and be caller number 10 to win.
1: So easy.
0: Also coming up at around 6:30, it's another edition of Brandon Cortland's Dream Analysis.
1: But it's not just me who had a weird dream last night. You had one too.
0: I did.
1: And you never dream.
0: No. And if I do, I don't share them. But we will today. That's coming up. Right now, Shaboozy with Jelly Roll. Here's Amen. It's Brandon Cortland.

number one for New Country, Brady and Cortland on a Friday. And if you want to go to the Truck and Tractor Pull in Springville tonight, your final chance to win a pair of tickets on the way right after Jason Aldean. Here's Don't Tell on Me.

0: Brian and Cortland. Good morning. You are caller number 10.
1: Woohoo!
2: Woo! Way to go. What's your name and where are you calling from?
1: Tammy from Ainsworth.
2: Tammy, good morning. You've got our final pair of tickets for the truck and tractor pull in Springville tonight, all part of Springville Fun Days. Way to go.
1: Sweet. Thank you.
2: You are very welcome. Springville truck and tractor pull tonight. Activities involved with Springville Fun Days going on all weekend, so should be a fun time. Coming up, Coral and I both had dreams last night.
0: Weird dreams.
2: Yeah. And we're going to share those. It's Brain and Cortland Dream Analysis on the way.
0: This will be normal.
2: It's 6:30. Oh, I'm sure it won't be unhinged at all.
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0: last night.
1: Okay.
0: You did too.
1: I did. And I don't often remember my my strange dreams or
0: no.
1: Or are they appropriate enough to talk about on the radio?
0: If we talked about every dream that I had, we would have to talk about it every day because I have so many dreams.
1: So what was your crazy, strange dream last night? We're going to hear the dream and then we're all going to see if we can psychoanalyze Courtland and figure out why she had said dream.
0: All right. I'm not going to get too deep into it. I'm just going to tell you the weirdest part about this dream.
1: Okay.
0: At one point, I was getting ready to go to school because for some reason, even though I'm 35 years old, I still have dreams that I'm in high school.
1: It's never too late to learn.
0: The trauma is constantly living rent-free in my head. But at one point, I looked in the mirror before I went to school and my face was falling off.
1: What? Now, describe when you say, like, was it like a horror? Like
0: it
1: gory?
0: Was like cracked almost.
1: Oh.
0: And so there were like chunks of my face that were kind of like dangling off of my face.
1: What?
0: And I was trying to like press my face back on.
1: What do you do?
0: Because then I was like, I can't go to school looking like this.
1: Can't go with a cracked face.
0: So yeah, that was the weirdest part of the dream for sure. What do you think that means?
1: What does Courtland's dream mean? Now we analyze. So I think this means, Courtland, that you were coming to grips with the fact, yes, you were 35. And that if maybe a nightly moisturizer isn't part of your routine.
0: You're so rude.
1: No, then maybe it should be. Because right now, no one can tell. But maybe in another 2 years, we'll be able to.
0: Wow.
1: Listen.
0: All right. Well,
1: no one says that dream analysis is easy to hear.
0: I was thinking of it like I'm like a...
1: Oh, I don't know.
0: Who I am is, you know, changing and I'm shedding my skin
1: it could
0: like a
1: be,
0: snake.
1: It could be that sneaky little snake.
0: But it wasn't a good thing. It was like my skin was cracking, so maybe I'm losing myself. I don't know. There's a lot of different possibilities here.
1: Okay, once again.
0: If you're a professional dream analyzer.
1: I would just like to throw out that we are not professionals. We are making these observations with humor at the core.
0: All right, why don't you tell me about your weird dream? I love that you start this music every time.
1: My dream, Courtland, is not scary, is not weird. It starts off very normally where I am out visiting my parents' house on the farm in Jones County. And who comes to visit us at the farm but one of my grandfathers. Now, both sets of my grandparents have long since passed, but one of my grandfathers came to visit me. And we sat and had lunch out on the deck.
0: Did you catch up? Let him know everything that's going on in your life?
1: I guess we did. It was one of those things where, I don't know, the dream is kind of like in the background. You see what's going on, but yet you don't see it get real specific. And then at some point in time, I got up and left, and he got up and did some things. And then later in my dream, he came to tell me that he was leaving, and it was great to see me.
0: Oh,
1: and so
0: I think that was a legit visit. I know a lot of people don't believe in all this woo-woo stuff, but yeah. I had a similar dream about my grandpa recently. In my dream, I was in a donut shop and I heard my name and I turned around and my grandpa was sitting there drinking coffee, eating a donut. And I said hello. And then the next time I turned around, he was gone.
1: Yeah. So I know what inspired my dream. Here is my dream analysis. In the hallway of our home, we have a picture wall. And on that wall is a picture of Holly and I on our wedding day. And then on both sides of us, there are pictures of our parents on their wedding day. And then both sets of our grandparents on their wedding day.
0: Oh, I love that.
1: Yeah. It's just kind of a fun reminder of where we came from.
0: And you just happened to look at it yesterday?
1: No, one of the pictures fell off the wall.
0: No.
1: And it was a picture of one of the sets of my sets of grandparents.
0: I think, no, legitimately, your grandpa was sending you a message.
1: But here's the deal. The grandpa that visited me in my dream wasn't the one in the picture that fell off the wall. Are they working together?
0: Maybe.
1: I don't know.
0: They're hanging out.
1: So there you go. Brandon Courtland Dream Analysis. If you have a dream you'd like us to hear, send
0: like
1: them
0: us to analyze your dreams.
1: Please, you don't want us to. I might tell you that you need to use moisturizer.
0: I might tell
1: like
0: you that.
1: That
0: your dead grandfather is visiting you for real in your dreams.
1: Both are true. It's Brandon Courtland.
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3: The TV9 First Alert forecast, partly cloudy, warmer, mid to lower 80s today. Slight chance of storms in the afternoon with a low of 64 tonight. Tomorrow, sunshine, warm with a high of 84. Slight chance of storms Sunday, 87. From the TV9 Weather Lab, I'm Justin Roberts.
4: 69 in Cedar Rapids, 67 in Waterloo. It's raining Cortland, and here's Brantley Gilbert. It's Bottoms Up.

Hey, it's Evan Paul. We've got a special guest co-host in the house tonight. Lauren Elena is going to be dropping by, hanging out, starting at 7 o'clock on Taste of Country Nights.

0: series all about the Idaho college murders.
1: Yeah.
0: Kaylee Goncalves, I believe, Madison Mogan, Xander Kernodal, and Ethan Chapin. They were the ones who were murdered.
1: How many? What year
0: in
1: did
0: their
1: that
0: apartment?
1: Happen?
0: That happened in 2022.
1: 4 years ago.
0: I know. Isn't that crazy?
1: I can't believe it's been that long.
0: And the case officially wrapped up, I believe, in July of 2025.
1: Yeah.
0: And so this is like a very in-depth look at everything that's happened, including that case, which never went to trial.
1: Yeah.
0: Which is unfortunate. They reached a plea deal with him. So the family still really have no answer as to the motive behind these horrible, horrible murders. And they talked to a lot of the friends and the family members in this documentary. So it's really, really good. It's on Netflix. It's called The Idaho Murders College Nightmare.
1: So Friday is the day a lot of new things come out. There is a movie on Netflix that I've seen the trailer for. It's called The Last House.
0: Yes.
1: And
0: it looks really creepy.
1: It does. It's basically there's a family that is stuck inside and they can't leave their home.
0: There's some sort of force outside that prevents them from leaving their home. And then I believe they find out that their neighbors can't leave their homes either. Everybody's trapped inside their houses and forced to fend for themselves with what they have in their homes.
1: Oh my God. Horror in the cul-de-sac. What are we going to do?
0: Well, I mean, it's over the course of years.
1: Yeah.
0: It's not like, do you think you could survive years without being able to leave your home and go to the store?
1: I survive every
0: weekend. Or leave your family in any way?
1: Without leaving my home. But yeah, so that's on Netflix. It's called The Last House. I guess I'm going to watch anything. I might watch that. You know, you and I are watching the show on Hulu called Furious, and new episodes come out on Monday. So we gotta wait through the weekend to get to the new episode of the show that we're both on.
0: But it is still really nice to have something to look forward to on Mondays.
1: That's true.
0: I'm not mad about that.
1: Yeah. As far as new movies in theaters this week, no, okay, it's not great because there's these two big movies called Spider-Man and The Odyssey that are still in theaters.
0: And they're just dominating.
1: Yeah. You know what movie is also still raking in quietly large amounts of money, too, is Toy Story 5.
0: Oh,
1: so,
0: yeah.
1: Once again, nobody's going to put anything big out for a little bit here until Spider-Man kind of cools off.
0: I'll tell you what I'm going to watch tonight, though.
1: Okay.
0: It's a new documentary. I know you're shocked.
1: Wow.
0: On Netflix called Big Chicken, a fast food conspiracy. And they're calling it the new Super Size Me. Basically, there is a comedian who tours the UK and US on a fried chicken diet.
1: All he eats is fried chicken?
0: For 28 days. That's all he eats is fast food fried chicken.
1: Good luck. I know how that's going to end.
0: So yeah, we're going to find out.
1: And it won't be a clucking good time if you know what I'm talking about.
0: I'm really interested to see how this goes, though.
1: Okay. All right. Well, birds of a feather stick together.
0: What?
1: How many more chicken puns are you going to allow me to make here without you saying anything?
0: I'm just pretending it's not happening.
1: Okay. Well, it's happening. Okay. And once again, what's that on?
0: That's on Netflix.
1: Okay. If you're really into fried chicken, check it out. It's Brandon Cortland.
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0: 7 o'clock on a Friday morning. It's Brain and Cortland. The weekend is here. And if you don't have any plans, looking for something to do, we're going to run down some of the big weekend events happening throughout Eastern Iowa on the way at around 7:30.
1: There's a lot of them.
0: There is a lot. Now, I know there's a slight chance of rain this afternoon, but things look pretty good after that until Sunday. If you're planning your weekend. Also, if you want to go see Hardy at the Iowa State Fair next Thursday night, your last chance to win tickets coming up.

0: number one for New Country. It's Brandon Cortland on a Friday morning, and we've got one more pair of tickets to go see Hardy at the Iowa State Fair next weekend. Actually, next Thursday. That's before the weekend. If you want to go, your chance to win's up after Florida Georgia Line and get your shine on.
1: You could always make it a whole weekend, though.
0: You really could. Take Friday off.

0: Number one for new country, Florida Georgia Line, and get your shine on. It's Brandon Cortland on a Friday morning. Coming up at 7:30, we're going to run down some of the big weekend events happening across eastern Iowa. But right now, we want to send somebody to the Iowa State Fair next week because Hardy's going to be there on Thursday night.
1: So here's what we're going to do. We're going to play you a clip of a song that is not by Hardy, but was written by Hardy.
0: Yeah.
1: Because he is a very prolific songwriter. And then you just have to tell us the name of the song.
0: Yeah. This has been pretty easy all week long. Although I think some people may have forgotten about this hit song that Hardy wrote for another artist. Take a listen, see if you can remember the title.
2: The road we're on in a traffic jam. It's a sunny drive on a piece of land.
1: I love that you saved the hardest one for Friday.
0: I did.
1: Obviously, the artist is very easy, but what is the song?
0: I know. Yeah. Okay. Take a listen, see if you can remember this Hardy-written hit.
2: The road we're on in a traffic jam. It's a sunny drive on a piece of land.
0: All right, if you know the title, be caller 10-365-3698 or hit the call us button on our station app. If you want to go see Hardy next week at the Iowa State Fair, good luck. 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
4: Brandon and Cortland, good morning. You are caller number 10. Who's this and where are you calling from?
5: Sweet. Zach from Waterloo.
6: Zach, take another listen.
7: The road we're on in a traffic jam. It's a sunny drive on a piece of land.
6: You know the title of that song?
5: Is it Florida Georgia Line Simple?
6: It was simple, wasn't it?
4: Woo!
6: Easy.
4: I had no idea what the title of that song was.
6: Fortunately, yeah. Fortunately, Zach did. Hey, you're going to see Hardy at the Iowa State Fair next Thursday.
5: Sweet.
6: Nice job, Zach. Yes. Well, it's been a few years. 2018, when the song Simple by Florida Georgia Line was a number one hit at country radio.
4: Forgot it existed.
6: Do you remember that year, Cortland, 2018?
4: It was so long
6: ago. You were working here.
4: I know I was.
6: By the way, we have more Iowa State Fair concert tickets next week as we have four packs of tickets to go see Alabama at the Iowa State Fair. That concert on August 21st. So tune in Monday for those. It's Brandon Cortland with Riley Green. Here's Change My Mind.

number one for New Country. It's Brandon Cordlin. Friday morning, weekend is here. Looking for something to do? We've got some big events happening throughout Eastern Iowa. Tell you those coming up after Luke Combs. Here's BYU.

0: Spring. So a cool event to check out in Waterloo tomorrow afternoon and evening.
1: And over in Springville, it's Springville Fun Days. That's happening today through Sunday. They've got live music and fireworks. There's a parade. There's a pancake breakfast. And then tonight, of course, we've got the ECIPA Truck and Tractor Pull.
0: Yeah.
1: Already gave away our tickets for that this morning, so we are fresh out.
0: Okay, an event happening in Dubuque. This is Saturday and Sunday. It's DBQ Fest, or Dubuque Fest, depending on how you pronounce it. But it's a family-friendly celebration. It's going to be at Washington Park in Dubuque. There'll be music. There'll be arts. There'll be all kinds of kids' activities. 57 regional artists and makers and over 150 professional musicians and performers. Should be an awesome time. Once again, Washington Park in Dubuque. Saturday, 10 a.m. to 5 p.m. Sunday, 10 a.m. to 4 p.m.
1: Now let's go over to Mount Vernon, because the Mount Vernon Lisbon sidewalk sales are happening tomorrow. 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Special discounts and markdowns. Businesses will be set up outdoors as, you know, long as the weather permits. But it looks like it's going to be busy over there.
0: All right, an event happening, and we love this event every year. It's the Benefit the Vets concert. It's at Worthington Veterans Memorial Park in Worthington, Iowa. This happens tomorrow, starting at 3 p.m. It's a concert. Tracy Lawrence, also special guests Aaron Tippin, Corey Walker, and The Wicked Things. Sorry, Corey Walter, if you're listening. You don't have to perform. Corey Waller does. Tickets still available. Once again, that's tomorrow afternoon, starting at 3 in Worthington, Iowa.
1: And finally, in Coralville tomorrow on 5th Street is the 5th Street Social. This is a big event from 4 p.m. to 10 p.m. There's going to be basically just a giant block party with live music and food trucks and local beer. There's a kids zone and some good old-fashioned fun. It's free to get in, by the way.
0: That's awesome, too. Those are just a few of the big events happening throughout Eastern Iowa. Once again, a complete list can be found. Also, details on more of those events that we talked about on our app and website. So get out and have some fun across Eastern Iowa this weekend. It's Brain and Cortland.
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4: TV9 First Alert forecast, partly cloudy, warmer mid to lower 80s today. Slight chance of storms in the afternoon with a low of 64 tonight. Tomorrow, sunshine, warm with a high of 84. Slight chance of storms Sunday, 87. From the TV9 Weather Lab, I'm Justin Roberts.
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number one for new country. It's Brandon and Cortland, and we've got one more chance for you to win tickets. It's one of the first shows announced for the new Cedar Crossing Casino in Cedar Rapids. Details coming up after Kenny Chesney.

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0: job.
1: Did he spell Marshall correctly?
0: He did. He gave us two L's.
1: Good job.
0: Way to go, Cody. Here's Rascal Flatts. It's Fast Cars and Freedom. It's Braden Cortland.

0: 8 o'clock on a Friday. It's Brain and Cortland. Welcome to the weekend. We're almost anyway.
1: We're almost there. Hang in there.
0: Country Quickies on the way in 10 minutes. Lots of new music to get to today. And we will actually play the new collaboration from Coe Wetzel and Ella Langley.
1: I'm obsessed already.
0: Jaded.
1: It's so good.
0: Are you jaded?
1: Yes.
0: You will be after you hear this. Well, probably not, but.
1: More? I'll be more jaded?
0: No.
1: Didn't think that was possible.
0: I'm glad you said it, not me. Also, it's a Furry Friday. We'll introduce you to a kitten named Smudge. And also one named George. But right now, our national anthem brought to you every weekday morning by our friends at Dun Dun Services.
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Country. Brandon Cortland with Country Quickies on the way here in a few minutes, including details on another country song going over a billion streams. Right now it's John Party and Dirt on My Boots.

0: It's a new Music Friday on Country Quickies. 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
1: Well, we'll start off with another milestone for Luke Combs. His cover of Tracy Chapman's Fast Car is the newest member of the 1 billion streams club on Spotify. It is the 18th country song to join that billions club. And it's the third Luke Combs hit song to have over a billion streams. He's now the second country artist to have three or more songs. Morgan Wallen has 4 billion streaming songs, but Luke Combs, Fast Car, I mean, no doubt that's one of the biggest songs of his career.
2: Yeah.
1: So congratulations, Luke.
2: All right, now that that's out of the way, let's get into some new music. First of all, as promised, we have that new collaboration from Coe Wetzel and Ella Langley. It's called Jaded. We played a little clip of it for you earlier this week, but we're going to play the whole song for you coming up.
1: Mm-hmm.
2: So don't go anywhere.
1: Don't be jaded. Listen to it.
2: And then we got another new song from Luke Bryan today. This is the title track from his new album, Signs. It's called Signs. And here's what it sounds like.
3: I'm out.

0: there's going to be signs, is what I hear.
1: Yes, there are going to be signs. This is actually the sixth song that he's released from this upcoming album. The entire album is due out on September 18th.
0: All right, other new singles out today, including a new one from Miranda Lambert. She's really kind of in her disco phase. Her new album, Crisco, doesn't arrive until October 2nd.
1: Country and disco, get it? Crisco.
0: Crisco. or a cooking grease, depending on if you're hungry or not. The new one out today is called Sunset Marquee. Take a listen.

0: So Sunset Marquee is apparently a very famous highbrow hotel that you can stay in on the Sunset Strip.
1: Yeah, because we were wondering why Marquee was spelled unlike Marquee.
0: Yeah, so there you
1: go. There's a different version of it.
0: It's named after a hotel. Now you know. Other new singles out today. We have a new song from Stella Lefty. Her new album, her debut album, Long Way Home, comes out on August 21st. We already, of course, have the hit song Boston. It's, you know, gone viral.
1: Boston?
0: Being played. Sorry. It's wicked awesome. Her new song is, though, so catchy. It's called Lean In, Kiss Me. She's been teasing it all over social media. It's out today.
1: And a few other songs for you to check out today. We got a new one from Gavin Adcock called Working Man. Carly Pierce has released another song from her upcoming album. It's called Happy for Myself. We got Me and Whiskey from Lee Bryce. And we also got a new vaulted song. I guess it's unvaulted now. From Randy Travis called I Don't Care. As far as album goes, we've got a new EP from Low Cash called Let the Country Music Play. Brett Young has released the platinum edition of his album Brett Young. And Vince Gill has dropped another EP. It's 50 Years From Home, 18 Summers.
0: All right, that's the new music out today. You can check it out. And if you need a list, we have the list of the new albums and some of the singles out today on our Facebook page if you want a complete list. And we'll play the new Cole Wetzel, Ella Langley song, Jaded. It's coming up. It's Brandon Cortland.
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1: A better life with Dr. Sanjay Gupta.
2: So-called superagers, they are an enviable segment of the population. People who are older than 80, whose brains function like someone a fraction of their age. It's true, a lot of these people have genetics on their side, but more and more research is bearing out the idea that people who practice good brain health also slow their cognitive decline. Dr. Richard Isaacson, a pioneer in the Alzheimer's space, told us that, quote, his studies have found lifestyle changes, including diet, exercise, reducing stress, and optimizing sleep, along with managing vascular risk factors with certain medications, can actually help grow brain areas and also reduce telltale signs of Alzheimer's, such as tau tangles and amyloid plaques. What else helps? Staying social, surrounding yourself with family and friends, and maybe even volunteering for a real sense of purpose. I'm Dr. Sanjay Gupta, helping you live a better life.
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Hey, it's Evan Paul. We've got a special guest co-host in the house tonight. Lauren Elena is going to be dropping by, hanging out, starting at 7 o'clock on Taste of Country Nights.

0: One for New Country from Luke Combs and Sleepless in a Hotel Room. It's Brandon Cortland. Hey, listen, speaking of mattresses.
1: I'm like, what are you talking about? Sleepless, I get it.
0: Yeah. Cortland can be broadcasting live at the Lebanon Mattress Factory on 7th Avenue in Marion on Saturday.
1: Surprise!
0: It is their summer clearance sale going on at Lebanon.
1: Yeah, come test out mattresses.
0: And by test out mattresses, literally lay down.
1: Yes.
0: See how they feel.
1: I know. I can't wait to just spend my time tomorrow testing out the mattresses while I'm there broadcasting for 3 hours.
0: If you hear snoring coming from the back of the showroom.
1: Nah, it's fine. I'll get up if somebody comes in.
0: Okay. So this is the perfect time. If you've got someone who needs a new mattress, say somebody going back to school, perhaps. 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
0: 11 to 2, Saturday at Lebanon Mattress Factory and their huge showroom on 7th Avenue in Marion. It's Brandon Cortland.
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2: TV9 First Alert forecast, partly cloudy, warmer mid to lower 80s today. Slight chance of storms in the afternoon with a low of 64 tonight. Tomorrow, sunshine, warm at the high of 84. Slight chance of storms Sunday, 87. From the TV9 Weather Lab, I'm Justin Roberts.
3: 72 in Cedar Rapids, 69 in Waterloo. It's raining in Cortland. And here's Morgan Wallen. Thought you should know.

0: number one for New Country. It's Brandon Cortland on a Furry Friday. And if you're in the market for a new cat or kitten.
1: Or two.
0: Yeah. Oh, you have to get a pair, don't you? We'll introduce you to George and Smudge right after Ella Langley in Choosing Texas.

0: It's another Furry Friday with Brain and Cortland, and we're being joined in studio by Jamie with St. Cat Rescue in Cedar Rapids. Good morning.
1: Good morning.
0: And joining us and Jamie in studio, we have a couple of young, I'll call them kittens. They're young cats.
1: They're 4 months old.
0: Yeah.
2: Yeah, so they're still babies.
0: They're definitely full of that young kitten energy. But we have, oh, don't step on the board. So we have George and we have Smudge.
2: And yes. I love George already because George is an orange kitty. And I grew up with an orange kitty named George.
0: That's hilarious.
2: It must be him reincarnated.
0: Okay, Smudge.
1: Entirely possible.
2: Smudge is trying to ruin our broadcast.
0: Smudge is a calico.
1: She is. She's got a big old black smudge on her face.
0: Yeah, adorable. Absolutely adorable. Very cool, like you said, calico markings on her. So, 4 months old, where'd they come from, Jamie?
1: They came from Independence. Just kind of found around the neighborhood. Mom abandoned, so we took them in. They are four months old, so they've all been fixed, and they are ready for adoption.
2: The meow over there sounded so sad.
1: It did sound kind of pathetic.
0: That was Smudge crying for help, but it's okay. It's okay. So once again, they're available for adoption at Saint. We're going to try and have some pictures and video of George and Smudge, but
2: isn't Smudge so soft?
0: We're really getting along right now.
2: Okay.
0: So.
1: Yeah.
0: I just want to
2: try
0: to be quiet.
2: Don't test him
1: quietly.
2: I'll tell you, he's really soft.
0: Yeah, Smudge is gone.
1: Yeah, they do have two brothers back at the shelter. They are orange and white boys.
2: Oh.
0: Okay. And I imagine that you have plenty of other cats and kittens at Saint.
1: Mm-hmm. Thank you. Yep. Lots and lots.
0: If folks are interested in adopting George or Smudge or any of the other cats and kittens, Jamie, what can they do?
1: They can make an appointment on our Facebook page, or the first Saturday of every month, we have an open house where you can just come in, hang out with the cats. It's open to the public.
0: It's organized kitten chaos.
1: Oh, absolutely.
0: Yeah.
2: The best kind.
0: But it is the best kind, yeah. I mean, these guys and gals just want new homes. So once again, check out George and Smudge on our Facebook page. Jamie, thanks for bringing them up.
1: Thank you.
0: Sorry. Somebody hit a button there. We're fine. We're still. Are we on the air? Can y'all hear my voice? I think we're okay. It's Brain and Cortland.
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number one, Purdue Country. It's Brandon Cortland. We'll be choosing another winner of Listener Lunch later this hour. 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
1: Driving through town, just my boy and me, with a Happy Meal in his booster seat, knowing that he couldn't have the toy till his nuggets were gone.

0: Number one for New Country, one margarita from Luke Bryan. It's Brady and Cortland about to wrap things up.
1: Use several margaritas right now.
0: Yeah, well, it's the weekend. That's permitted, you know.
1: Yeah, I got to figure out something to do tonight.
0: No plans tonight. Carly, our daughter Carly, comes home from Seattle after a couple of weeks out there tomorrow. So I'm going to pick her up at the airport.
1: Are you going to go to the Sweet Corn Festival and go get some corn?
0: Oh, boy, I know. I really want to.
1: I know.
0: Sunday, though, we have to go back to Ames for our semi-annual reoccurring weekendly trip to see our son.
1: Semi-annual? This is like bi-weekly now.
0: It seems like it. It'll be the third trip in a week and a half. So
1: what's the trip for this time?
0: Well, when he moved over there and when we moved him in, a lot of the stuff went in totes. And so now he doesn't have any storage in this little apartment. And so he's got all these totes. He's like, can you just take them home? And so I suggested maybe he could bring them home.
1: No, why would he do that?
0: But I was overruled. So there you go. Anyway, I know you're going to be out at Lebeda tomorrow at their mattress factory on 7th Avenue in Marion.
1: Yes, I am. I'll be there for 3 hours if you want to come hang out with me. Check out some new mattresses and sign up to win some Alabama tickets for that show at the Iowa State Fair.
0: Summer clearance sale. Save a lot when you lie down at night. All right, we need to congratulate and announce our latest winner of Listener Lunch. Coming with us to Cornerstone Pub in Tiffin next Tuesday, it's Ed and his coworkers with Matco Tools in Iowa City.
1: I love it today because we called one person and Ed answered, and that's all we needed. Sometimes it takes us a while to find a winner, but Ed was on it.
0: Ed was being unproductive at work. No, I'm just kidding. No.
1: I'm sure he was being incredibly productive.
0: He answered our call, and now he gets free food, so Ed's a winner. We'll join them at Cornerstone Pub in Tiffin next Tuesday. Remember, a couple of weeks left this month for Listener Lunch, so get entered on our station app if you want to win. All right, dad joke to get us out of here and into the weekend.
1: All right, Brain. Where do dads store their dad jokes?
0: Where do dads store their dad jokes? I don't know.
1: In their database. Database.
0: Yep.
1: No, dads.
0: Wow. Wow. All right. Well, my database is shorting out right now. So back Monday. Remember, we're only in studio next week for 3 days, and then it's our radiothon at the Children's Hospital in Iowa City.
1: Yeah.
0: Next Thursday and Friday. Everybody have a great weekend. We'll see you Monday. Until then, so long.

go ahead, just do it. Reach up, reach back, and pat yourself on the back. We have made it to Friday. That in and of itself is an accomplishment. And hey, thanks for making us a part of your Friday. We know how much you love this day as we are getting ready for the weekend. We're so honored to be here. And we'll get you to that weekend quickly.

Are we really surprised that we've got a country artist being incredibly generous? This is kind of the country way. Wait till you hear what Morgan Wallen did in less than 10. It's 98.1 K-Honk.

0: 101K Hawk. Well, Morgan Wallen using his astounding Still the Problem tour to do some incredible work. That has been by now. Hey, it's Johnson on the Job with you. 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Not something that we haven't seen before from Morgan. He's done this often, but he took $1 million and donated it to 26 schools to revitalize and stock their music programs. I mean, I think that comes to about $40,000 per school. I mean, that's huge. 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

keeping this song from being a number one hit on the Billboard Hot 100 Songs chart is Ella Langley and Morgan Wallen. Yeah, like their individual songs are at number one and number two right now. Here they are with I Can't Love You Anymore.

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how are we feeling now that we've got football back? 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

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And what's really magical about us is we can take the work part of this Friday and make it go by quickly. But we can slow the weekend part down, because nobody likes a weekend that flies by.

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0: 98.1 K-Hawk. It's Zach Taub, South of Sanity. My name is Jess. I'm on the job with you. Yeah, I know that Garth Brooks' tour, his Blame It All on My Roots tour, is going to be massive. I mean, the man is stopping in various cities for multiple days doing multiple shows. He's already announced 4 dates in Indianapolis, 4 shows in Denver. He's got 3 dates that he's there. And one of those days he's doing back-to-back shows, a matinee and an evening. But I'm telling you, I think he's scaling it back just a little bit. He announced the Chicago dates that he's doing in September. And there's 2 dates so far. I'm pretty sure that will expand into 4. But keep in mind, 12 years ago when he did his return world tour, he did 11 shows in Chicago. So yeah, he's dialing it back just a little bit.
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So you've seen the throwback videos of Ella Langley, right? Like in college, singing no bangs, different vocal style. This just goes to show you, you don't have to have it all figured out when you first set out to achieve your dreams.

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1: After months of having to drive around, travelers are now finally able to use the Julian Dubuque Bridge.
2: The Iowa Department of Transportation announced this week that the bridge was set to reopen to normal traffic operations at 6 p.m. on Friday, August 7th. But even though the bridge is reopening, the project is not completely finished.
1: The Iowa DOT says that drivers should still expect some weekday lane closures on eastbound US 20 through late September. Those closures will happen while crews wrap up the final phase of the maintenance project. Get more information on this story on the free-to-download 98.1 KHAWK app.

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0: It's Margaritaville 2.0 with the Colonels this Thursday night. 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

we have figured out why Carrie Underwood comes back to do Sunday Night Football every year. It feeds her rock and roll side. And she said this year is going to have a little extra rock and roll in it.

thanks to Ella Langley, we've got a new beer to be popping open all throughout the fall season. And it sounds delicious. More on that in less than 10. It's 98.1 KHOQ.

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0: 90.1 K-Hawk. I gotta admit, I'm a little surprised that Luke Bryan hasn't had a beer collaboration at some point in his career, but maybe one day he will, or maybe tequila. That is country, and she knows it. It's Jess on your lunch hour. Ella Langley, however, wasting no time jumping in into the beverage game. She's teaming up with Shiner Beer to make a new brew. It is called Dandelion, of course, because, well, hello. That's the name of her album as well. But it's a honey Kolsch, which is light, it's fruity, it's floral. I feel like this is very fitting. It's going to be available beginning August 13th. And honestly, I think I might have just found my drink of choice for the upcoming fall season.
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1: The Fieldhouse Restaurant in Cedar Rapids has announced that if they don't find a new owner, the restaurant could close next spring.
2: Fieldhouse First Avenue announced on social media this week that the owners will not be renewing the lease at 5001 First Avenue Northeast. But it's not going to be closing anytime soon. The restaurant will remain open through the end of next March.
1: The Post also mentions that Fieldhouse First Avenue is for sale if a new owner wants to purchase the restaurant and keep it open. Get more information on this story on the free-to-download 98.1 K-Hawk app.
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think we're going to get more of what we love from Kenny Chesney on this new album, Silver Sands Marina, coming out September 25th. He just teased another new song off that project called Burn My Boat. It is Kenny to a T. We are 98.1 K-Hawk.

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Brett Young is here now. 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

0: 98.1 K-Hawk, Stella Lefty. The song's called Boston. It is Jess. I'm on the job with you. ACM Honors coming up on the 19th. And this is like an extension of the ACM Awards, if you're unfamiliar. It's like industry awards. It's off-camera awards that we didn't see at the ACM Awards in the spring. It's going to be hosted this year by Parker McCollum and Carly Pierce. The list of performers for that show has been announced. Trisha Yearwood, Dylan Scott, Dierks Bentley. Both hosts, Parker and Carly, will perform. So will Megan Maroney. And also, we're going to see Dolly Parton receive the Poets Award. Like I said, ACM Honors, August 19th. It's going to be streaming on Merit.
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You know, a couple people that you work with that it just, like, you guys work in harmony? 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

you're jealous of anybody that goes to the beach, you might want to avoid Kane Brown's social media. He and his family just got a new beach house, and well, let's just say the content

0: the bridge was set to reopen to normal traffic operations at 6 p.m. on Friday, August 7th. But even though the bridge is reopening, the project is not completely finished.
1: The Iowa DOT says that drivers should still expect some weekday lane closures on eastbound US 20 through late September. Those closures will happen while crews wrap up the final phase of the maintenance project. 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

Then the return of the Spasmatics. Come back Saturday night for Laura and Robbie. At 8 o'clock, the Love Monkeys and their final debut show ever. And closing out the night, the Brown Bottle Bandits. 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

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Yep. You guys are good at this. Like, give me some tips and tricks because I'm struggling.

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0: listening to 98.1 K-Hawk. Taylor Swift, I Knew It, I Knew You. It is Jas, I'm on the jump with you, and we got Riley Green headed to The Voice next month for season 30. He is a first-time coach. Really excited about this. He's also going to be back in the spring for season 31, which is exciting. However, that season of The Voice is going to look a lot different. Now, in the fall, it'll be the same as it usually is, but in the spring, they've been doing things differently. They did a champions season where they brought past contestants that they loved to compete once again. And now we are going to see them bring in like a celebrity edition, essentially. So this will be like athletes, musicians, influencers. Like, this is going to be a different season, but Riley will be back again to coach.
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looking for a quick and easy work day, aren't you? 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We're helping make that happen. 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

and Shay dropping a new album on the 21st. It's called Young. They just gave us the track list, 10 tracks on this project. And one of them is a mystery feature, a song called The Old Guys. We don't know who's joining them just yet.

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1: Hey, it's Chrissy. Hope you're having a great day. We play the most country while you work. On the way, Keith Urban, Jason Aldean, Zach Brown Band, and we'll throw it back with some Tim McGraw to get you through this Friday. Here's Jelly Roll.

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It's Chrissy. I want to know, what is your Friday night summer family ritual? Let me know on our app, and we'll share them in two songs. Hey, whiskey drink.

0: That's Kid Myself. Hey, it's Chrissy, and I want to know, what do you do as a family on Friday nights in the summer? Danielle's family heads up to the lake and have pizza on the dock, and they watch the sunset. I love that. Nick said that he and his son always grab a burger and ice cream and eat outside on the patio of their favorite spot. Jasmine told me on our app that she and her fiance go hiking and watch the sunset on their favorite peak. I love that. 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

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It's Chrissy, and I want to shout out Jenna, who hit me up on the app and told me that she is almost done working at her day camp that she works at, and she can't wait to get home to hang out with her dog on her deck. Thank you for letting us be a part of that. Here's Ella Langley.

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Hey, it's Chrissy. Hope your Friday is flying by. I'm keeping you company with Zach John King and Get to Drinkin'.

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1: After months of having to drive around, travelers are now finally able to use the Julian Dubuque Bridge.
2: The Iowa Department of Transportation announced this week that the bridge was set to reopen to normal traffic operations at 6 p.m. on Friday, August 7th. But even though the bridge is reopening, the project is not completely finished.
1: The Iowa DOT says that drivers should still expect some weekday lane closures on eastbound US 20 through late September. Those closures will happen while crews wrap up the final phase of the maintenance project. Get more information on this story on the free-to-download 98.1 K-Hawk app.
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We're Cedar Rapids' number one for new country, 98.1 K-Hawk. Just one more hour to get you through until the weekend. Hey, it's Chrissy. Tucker Wetmore is going to do that for us, along with Lainey Wilson Hardy. And I want you to tell me your Friday summer family rituals. You can hit me up on the app. Here's

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That's George Burge with some help from Luke Bryan with Ride, Ride, Ride. I asked, what is your Friday night summer family ritual? Candace told me that she and her 10-year-old daughter always do a spa night, which is usually doing face masks, painting their nails, and wearing robes around the house. Dan said that his family goes to the drive-ins most Friday nights. They pile into his pickup truck, and they bring their own snacks. I love these. Keep sharing those on our app.

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1: Hey, it's Chrissy. Riley Green has released his track list for his upcoming album, That's Just Me, out on September 18th. He has a collab with Randy Owen and Alabama, and he'll be touring this fall, too, with Randy Houser. Here's his latest, Think

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It's Chrissy. We're sharing your Friday night family fun. Tom told me on the app that he and his wife always pick a Netflix movie and watch it on their deck with their projector he set up. They eat popcorn and they have their own outdoor movie theater. I love that. Here's Jason Aldean.

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Cedar Rapids' number one for new country. 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It's a drive home with Chrissy. Here's Eli Youngband for Carrie, who's heading to happy hour. Thanks for having us on.

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It's officially the drive home with me, Chrissy. Thanks for letting me ride shotgun with you. Let's get your weekend started now. Here's Jordan Davis.

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0: Chesney and Carry On. It's The Drive Home with Chrissy. Kenny's new album, Silver Sands Marina, will be out September 25th. His track list is out, too, and includes a duet with Megan Maroney. And if you're in Nashville, head to the Country Music Hall of Fame. Kenny is being featured and said the exhibit contains all of the love, fun, color, energy, and the connection with the audience. He's so proud of the exhibit. On the way, I've got Ella Langley and Morgan Wallen and Jelly Roll.
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0: 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Storms hang around Sunday, high up to 87. That's your TV9 First Alert forecast. I'm meteorologist Corey Thompson on 98.1 KHOC.
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are 98.1 K-Hawk. It's Chrissy. We're talking about your Friday night summer family thing you do. Olivia said her dad always comes home from work, changes into comfy clothes, orders pizza, and they have game night outside on the patio. That sounds amazing. Here's Luke Bryan.

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I'm Chrissy. Thanks for having us on the way. Ella Langley, Eric Church, and we'll throw it back with some Toby Keith. It's Morgan Wallen now.

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0: It's a drive home with Chrissy, and that's Lainey Wilson's latest. 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
1: It's Chrissy. Glad you're hanging out with me. What's your Friday night summer family plans? 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It's their thing. I love it. Here's Bailey Zimmerman.

0: Hey, it's Evan Paul. We've got a special guest co-host in the house tonight. Lauren Elena is going to be dropping by, hanging out, starting at 7 o'clock on Taste of Country Nights.
1: We got winners. We got losers. Chain smokers and boozers. And we got yuppies. We got bikers. We've got

This is 98.1 K-Hawk. It's the drive home with Chrissy. Ella Langley continues her dandelion tour. She heads to tour Texas next week. I'm guessing Choosing Texas in Texas will be pretty amazing. Here's her new one. It's Lovin' Life Again.

0: bridge was set to reopen to normal traffic operations at 6 p.m. on Friday, August 7th. But even though the bridge is reopening, the project is not completely finished.
1: The Iowa DOT says that drivers should still expect some weekday lane closures on eastbound US 20 through late September. Those closures will happen while crews wrap up the final phase of the maintenance project. Get more information on this story on the free-to-download 98.1 KHAWK app.
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